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2: 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It's easy to qualify. When the announcer signals the goal, three times per shift from 6 a.m. to 6 p.m. Just call and qualify. On the day of the draw, 10 qualifiers will be chosen. The first three Ojo dads to score virtual World Cup goals will win the prizes. You can only qualify once for the entire promotion across all our frequencies combined. 961 WeFM, Star 947 HD, and 107.7 Music for Life. 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
3: 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When the announcer signals the goal, three times per shift from 6 a.m. to 6 p.m. Just call and qualify. On the day of the draw, 10 qualifiers will be chosen. The first three Ojo dads to score virtual World Cup goals will win the prizes. You can only qualify once for the entire promotion across all our frequencies combined. 961 WFM, Star 947 HD, and 107.7 Music for Life. 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
3: 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When the announcer signals the goal, three times per shift from 6 a.m. to 6 p.m. Just call and qualify. On the day of the draw, 10 qualifiers will be chosen. The first three Ojo dads to score virtual World Cup goals will win the prizes. 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
3: 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Dad also gets a 55-inch TV. We also have second and third place prizes. It's easy to qualify. When the announcer signals the goal, three times per shift from 6 a.m. to 6 p.m. Just call and qualify. On the day of the draw, 10 qualifiers will be chosen. The first three Ojo dads to score virtual World Cup goals will win the prizes. You can only qualify once for the entire promotion across all our frequencies combined. 961 WFM, Star 947 HD, and 107.7 Music for Life. You must be a dad to win. 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
2: 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Dad also gets a 55-inch TV. We also have second and third place prizes. It's easy to qualify. When the announcer signals the goal, three times per shift from 6 a.m. to 6 p.m. Just call and qualify. On the day of the draw, 10 qualifiers will be chosen. The first three Ojo dads to score virtual World Cup goals will win the prizes. You can only qualify once for the entire promotion across all our frequencies combined. 961 WeFM, Star 947 HD, and 107.7 Music for Life. 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
2: 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On the day of the draw, 10 qualifiers will be chosen. 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
2: 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On the day of the draw, 10 qualifiers will be chosen. The first three Ojo dads to score virtual World Cup goals will win the prizes. 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
2: This Father's Day, score the virtual World Cup goal and win on Ojo. The grand prize winning dad and his guest are heading to the beautiful Cara Hotels for two fantastic all-inclusive nights. Dad also gets a 55-inch TV. We also have second and third place prizes. It's easy to qualify. When the announcer signals the goal, three times per shift from 6 a.m. to 6 p.m. Just call and qualify. On the day of the draw, 10 qualifiers will be chosen. The first three Ojo dads to score virtual World Cup goals will win the prizes. You can only qualify once for the entire promotion across all our frequencies combined. 961 WeFM, Star 947 HD, and 107.7 Music for Life. You must be a dad to win. Score a World Cup goal and win on Ojo. 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
2: 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Dad also gets a 55-inch TV. We also have second and third place prizes. It's easy to qualify. When the announcer signals the goal, three times per shift from 6 a.m. to 6 p.m. Just call and qualify. On the day of the draw, 10 qualifiers will be chosen. The first three Ojo dads to score virtual World Cup goals will win the prizes. You can only qualify once for the entire promotion across all our frequencies combined. 961 WeFM, Star 947 HD, and 107.7 Music for Life. You must be a dad to win. Score a World Cup goal and win on Ojo. 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

0: Father's Day, score the virtual World Cup goal and win on Ojo. The grand prize winning dad and his guest are heading to the beautiful Cara Hotels for two fantastic all-inclusive nights. Dad also gets a 55-inch TV. We also have second and third place prizes. It's easy to qualify. When the announcer signals the goal, three times per shift from 6 a.m. to 6 p.m. Just call and qualify. On the day of the draw, 10 qualifiers will be chosen. The first three Ojo dads to score virtual World Cup goals will win the prizes. You can only qualify once for the entire promotion across all our frequencies combined. 961 WeFM, Star 947 HD, and 107.7 Music for Life. You must be a dad to win. Score a World Cup goal and win on Ojo. 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
2: 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Dad also gets a 55-inch TV. We also have second and third place prizes. It's easy to qualify. When the announcer signals the goal, three times per shift from 6 a.m. to 6 p.m. Just call and qualify. On the day of the draw, 10 qualifiers will be chosen. The first three Ojo dads to score virtual World Cup goals will win the prizes. You can only qualify once for the entire promotion across all our frequencies combined. 961 WeFM, Star 947 HD, and 107.7 Music for Life. 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
3: 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When the announcer signals the goal, three times per shift from 6 a.m. to 6 p.m. Just call and qualify. On the day of the draw, 10 qualifiers will be chosen. The first three Ojo dads to score virtual World Cup goals will win the prizes. 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

0: Father's Day, score the virtual World Cup goal and win on Ojo. The grand prize winning dad and his guest are heading to the beautiful Cara Hotels for two fantastic all-inclusive nights. Dad also gets a 55-inch TV. We also have second and third place prizes. It's easy to qualify. When the announcer signals the goal, three times per shift from 6 a.m. to 6 p.m. Just call and qualify. On the day of the draw, 10 qualifiers will be chosen. The first three Ojo dads to score virtual World Cup goals will win the prizes. You can only qualify once for the entire promotion across all our frequencies combined. 961 WeFM, Star 947 HD, and 107.7 Music for Life. You must be a dad to win. Score a World Cup goal and win on Ojo. 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

0: The undisputed champion of Jerk. 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
1: 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Dad also gets a 55-inch TV. We also have second and third place prizes. It's easy to qualify. When the announcer signals the goal, three times per shift from 6 a.m. to 6 p.m. Just call and qualify. On the day of the draw, 10 qualifiers will be chosen. The first three Ojo dads to score virtual World Cup goals will win the prizes. You can only qualify once for the entire promotion across all our frequencies combined. 961 WFM, Star 947 HD, and 107.7 Music for Life. 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

0: this Father's Day, score the virtual World Cup goal and win on Ojo. The grand prize winning dad and his guest are heading to the beautiful Cara Hotels for two fantastic all-inclusive nights. Dad also gets a 55-inch TV. We also have second and third place prizes. It's easy to qualify. When the announcer signals the goal, three times per shift from 6 a.m. to 6 p.m. Just call and qualify. On the day of the draw, 10 qualifiers will be chosen. The first three Ojo dads to score virtual World Cup goals will win the prizes. You can only qualify once for the entire promotion across all our frequencies combined. 961 WeFM, Star 947 HD, and 107.7 Music for Life. You must be a dad to win. Score a World Cup goal and win on Ojo. 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
3: 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Dad also gets a 55-inch TV. We also have second and third place prizes. It's easy to qualify. When the announcer signals the goal, three times per shift from 6 a.m. to 6 p.m. Just call and qualify. On the day of the draw, 10 qualifiers will be chosen. The first three Ojo dads to score virtual World Cup goals will win the prizes. You can only qualify once for the entire promotion across all our frequencies combined. 961 WeFM, Star 947 HD, and 107.7 Music for Life. You must be a dad to win. Score a World Cup goal and win on Ojo. 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

The grills are firing up. 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
2: 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Dad also gets a 55-inch TV. We also have second and third place prizes. It's easy to qualify. When the announcer signals the goal, three times per shift from 6 a.m. to 6 p.m. Just call and qualify. On the day of the draw, 10 qualifiers will be chosen. The first three Ojo dads to score virtual World Cup goals will win the prizes. You can only qualify once for the entire promotion across all our frequencies combined. 961 WeFM, Star 947 HD, and 107.7 Music for Life. 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
3: 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The grand prize winning dad and his guest are heading to the beautiful Cara Hotels for two fantastic all-inclusive nights. Dad also gets a 55-inch TV. We also have second and third place prizes. It's easy to qualify. When the announcer signals the goal, three times per shift from 6 a.m. to 6 p.m. Just call and qualify. On the day of the draw, 10 qualifiers will be chosen. The first three Ojo dads to score virtual World Cup goals will win the prizes. You can only qualify once for the entire promotion across all our frequencies combined. 961 WFM, Star 947 HD, and 107.7 Music for Life. 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
1: This Father's Day, score the virtual World Cup goal and win on Ojo. 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When the announcer signals the goal, three times per shift from 6 a.m. to 6 p.m. Just call and qualify. On the day of the draw, 10 qualifiers will be chosen. The first three Ojo dads to score virtual World Cup goals will win the prizes. 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You must be a dad to win. 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
1: Oh, yes.
2: This Father's Day, score the virtual World Cup goal and win on Ojo. 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We also have second and third place prizes. It's easy to qualify. When the announcer signals the goal, three times per shift from 6 a.m. to 6 p.m. Just call and qualify on the day of the draw. 10

It's our party, we can do what we want. It's our party, we can say what we want. It's our party, we can love what we want. We can kiss who we want, we can live how we want. It's our

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4: 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When the announcer signals the goal, three times per shift from 6 a.m. to 6 p.m. Just call and qualify. On the day of the draw, 10 qualifiers will be chosen. The first three Ojo dads to score virtual World Cup goals will win the prizes. 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
1: Oh, yes.
2: This Father's Day, score the virtual World Cup goal and win on Ojo. The grand prize winning dad and his guest are heading to the beautiful Cara Hotels for two fantastic all-inclusive nights. Dad also gets a 55-inch TV. We also have second and third place prizes. It's easy to qualify. When the announcer signals the goal, three times per shift from 6 a.m. to 6 p.m. Just call and qualify. On the day of the draw, 10 qualifiers will be chosen. The first three Ojo dads to score virtual World Cup goals will win the prizes. You can only qualify once for the entire promotion across all our frequencies combined. 961 WFM, Star 947 HD, and 107.7 Music for Life. You must be a dad to win. Score a World Cup goal and win on Ojo. 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

0: The grills are firing up. 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
1: This Father's Day, score the virtual World Cup goal and win on Ojo. The grand prize winning dad and his guest are heading to the beautiful Cara Hotels for two fantastic all-inclusive nights. Dad also gets a 55-inch TV. We also have second and third place prizes. It's easy to qualify. When the announcer signals the goal, three times per shift from 6 a.m. to 6 p.m. Just call and qualify. On the day of the draw, 10 qualifications.

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1: Oh, yes. Good morning, Star Nation. It's a beautiful Tuesday morning. Happy Tuesday, everybody. How are y'all feeling this morning? Is everybody all right? Everybody in a good mood? I hope you're in a good mood today, people. Because like the man said, everything hallelujah. God has blessed us with a brand new day, another opportunity to give him thanks and praise, to say thank you, God, for waking us up to another day, another opportunity to show love, another opportunity to give thanks and to correct our mistakes, y'all, to correct what we've been getting wrong yesterday, last week, last year. You know what I mean? Every day is a new day. Every day is a fresh start. Make it count, people. Make the fresh starts count. Make sure you're doing the right things, especially in the morning, to get your day started. You're on Star 947 HD, y'all. Let's get some morning affirmations to get this day started right. Repeat after me. Today I choose progress over perfection. Okay, I like that one. Repeat after me. I am grateful for a new day and new opportunities. Repeat after me. My thoughts are focused, positive, and productive. Repeat after me. I have the wisdom to make sound decisions. And last one, this one is important. Repeat after me, parents especially. Every step I take moves me closer to financial freedom. Absolutely. Financial freedom, people. That's what we're looking for, right? That's what everybody wants. But of course, you know, the Bible reminds us that money is the root of all evil. So make sure you're not doing the unscrupulous to get to the money. You know what I'm saying? Anyway, let's get this day started, people.
0: Rise up. 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
1: Red wine. 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
4: 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When the announcer signals the goal, three times per shift from 6 a.m. to 6 p.m. Just call and qualify. On the day of the draw, 10 qualifiers will be chosen. The first three Ojo dads to score virtual World Cup goals will win the prizes. 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
2: 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It's now 6:30 a.m. The Children's Authority of TNT has expressed its profound sadness at the death of 12-year-old Mercedes Lane, whose life was tragically cut short over the weekend. In a statement, the authority added that no child should ever experience fear, abuse, exploitation, or violence. They also appealed to the justice system to conduct a thorough investigation and hold all those involved fully accountable under the law. The National Trade Union Center, the NATUC, has asked the government to clearly state the need to extend the state of emergency. The issue was raised by NATUC General Secretary Michael Anisset as the government intends to head to Parliament tomorrow to debate an extension to the current SOE. If approved, it would be extended until September. In a media release, Anisset said that the government must provide clear, transparent, and compelling justification for any continuation of emergency powers. In some other news, a female special reserve police officer has been granted bail with surety of $200,000 after she appeared before a justice of the peace charged with forgery and misbehavior in public office. According to the TTPS number 5807, WPC Lauren Thomas, who was last attached to the Northern Division North, was charged with uttering a forged document after it was discovered that the Caribbean Examination Council, CXC, certificates she submitted to initiate the process to become a regular police officer were invalid. Rescuers are still searching through ruined buildings in the southern Philippines to ensure that no one is still trapped a day after one of the strongest earthquakes to hit the country in half a century. It killed at least 37 people and displaced 32,000 more. The country's Office of Civil Defense acknowledged that several collapsed and heavily damaged buildings must be thoroughly inspected for possible survivors or casualties. And Donald Trump was booed at the basketball game last night in New York as he became the first sitting U.S. president to attend the NBA Finals. The jeers came after frustrated ticket holders waited for hours in lines that stretched more than two city blocks outside Madison Square Garden yesterday due to the intense security restrictions that came with the U.S. president's appearance. After the game, Trump told reporters, "It was, I think, mostly cheers. It was loud and it was very enthusiastic." The Knicks ended up losing their first game of the finals, 115 to 111. I wonder if they go blame Trump. That's a look at what's trending to 6:30 a.m. here on Stars, brought to you by Sagico. Wise financial thinking for life.
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All right. 947 HD. Good morning, everybody. It's a beautiful Tuesday morning, 20 minutes away from 7 a.m. What are you all up to? Star Chat Live, of course, 777-4947. Good morning, Kelva. What's up, Kelva? AKA Tick Sauce. Good morning to my ladies, Bina, Ashley, and Lily. May today be a better one, especially for the children. Absolutely for the kids. Bless the kids, man. Big up the kids that finished their CXE exams already. Yeah, man, enjoy that early summer vacay, right? And of course, we know this summer is all about the World Cup, people. This summer is all about the World Cup. Maybe tomorrow, I'll go through all the new rules implemented for this year's World Cup, just to give you a kind of refresher, a kind of reminder, in case anybody forgot. New rules implemented in football.

0: just for the World Cup, and maybe we might see them implemented in the leagues after, fellas. But we'll see. We'll talk about that tomorrow. Of course, did y'all see Michael Olise score a hat-trick for France? That French attack needs to be studied. It's unreal. It's unreal. I heard somebody say yesterday, though, that they think France is not going to get past the semifinals because of Kylian Mbappe. Imagine that. Because of Kylian Mbappe, people think France is not going to do well because of his play style. Meaning to say, Ousmane Dembele is on track to win a second Ballon d'Or straight, back-to-back. He won two UCLs back-to-back. Now, if he has a good World Cup, he go win the Ballon d'Or twice back-to-back as well. I don't think Mbappe like that. People saying Mbappe doesn't like it at all. Apparently, Dembele was telling Mbappe he had to run back more and help defend more. Right? Mbappe didn't like that. So we might see a clash of egos. And we might see one of them on the bench, to be honest. But if you had to bench one, fellas, who you benching? Mbappe or Dembele? We're not sure if they can play together because of that kind of ego clash. Mbappe will always be trying to score. He want to pass the ball. You know what I mean? 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
6: This Father's Day, score the virtual World Cup goal and win on Ojo. The grand prize winning dad and his guest are heading to the beautiful Cara Hotels for two fantastic all-inclusive nights. Dad also gets a 55-inch TV. We also have second and third place prizes. It's easy to qualify. When the announcer signals the goal, three times per shift from 6 a.m. to 6 p.m. Just call and qualify. On the day of the draw, 10 qualifiers will be chosen. The first three Ojo dads to score virtual World Cup goals will win the prizes.

0: Hello, good morning. Hello. Hello, good morning.
1: Hi, good morning.
0: Morning, who's this?
1: This is Sham.
0: Sham, where are you from, Sham?
1: I'm from Central.
0: All right, Central Sham, what's going on? You all right?
1: I'm cool.
0: Are you a dad?
1: Yes, I am.
0: What's your favorite thing about being a dad?
1: Well, getting up every morning and knowing that you have a lovely daughter and you have a lovely family.
0: What's the worst part about being a dad?
1: Having to pay for everything that they want.
0: And? Way, boy.
1: Just kidding. I just love every minute of it.
0: Sham, you're not kidding at all. You're very serious because I feel the same way. You know what I mean? There's no kind of appreciation, boy. No kind of... You know what I mean? Way, boy, the expectation. It's a heavy load some dads carry. You know, it's a heavy load. We don't buy nothing for ourselves. We only buy things for people. You know what I mean?
1: Exactly. We
0: shoes falling apart, but your shoes brand new. Am I right, Sham?
1: Yeah, you're right.
0: Ah, yes, yeah, yes. You always go sometimes. They don't pay enough respect. Anyway. Anybody want to say good morning? First of all, you're qualified, by the way. Anybody want to say good morning to?
1: Not exactly, but by extension, the whole world and everybody at your station today.
0: All right, Sham, what do you think?
2: This Father's Day, score the virtual World Cup goal and win on Ojo. The grand prize winning dad and his guest are heading to the beautiful Cara Hotels for two fantastic all-inclusive nights. Dad also gets a 55-inch TV. We also have second

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0: Oh yeah, 947 HD, 12 minutes after 7 a.m. Good morning, everybody. Happy Tuesday morning. One qualifier down, two more to go for the Father's Day promo. We're doing it big for dads. That's right, your Father's Day is coming. And we want to give away some special prizes here on Ojo just for that. Brand new TV, stay at Cara Hotel, and a whole lot more. We're going to have second and third place prizes as well. Big up the sponsors making it possible. Don't forget, of course, listen up for the sound of people, and you can be a big winner here on OjoWorldTT.com in a couple of weeks. That's right. All right. Star Chat Live, you're 777-4947. Hit me up on the Star Chat. What's up, my boy Cordell? Good morning, Megan and Venetia. There was somebody's birthday that I missed yesterday. I'm wondering if... Let me see if I can find it first. Wyatt is a young man's name. His birthday was yesterday. He turned 6 yesterday. I'm wondering if he's in the car now, because yesterday when I saw the message, it was a bit too late. He might have been at school already. So if you can hear me, Wyatt, happy belated birthday. I'm sorry I missed your birthday shout yesterday. I apologize. But hope you have a great day today as well. Hopefully you had some cake and ice cream yesterday too. Right? So Wyatt, big up yourself. And good morning to you. Good morning, Cars. And good morning to your whole family. You know what I mean? You know what I mean? All right, fellas, what going on today, boy? Have any football today? Yeah, man, some big international games later on today. We're going to talk about that. We getting ready, people. Hey, Argentina playing tonight. Anybody want to see Messi in a little friendly before the World Cup? I've been hearing about a couple injuries as well, fellas. Couple players getting injured, have to be replaced. A Brazilian, I think, Wesley got injured. A couple people have to be replaced before the World Cup comes around. Lots of chatter about the England squad and what's going on within the squad. Hey, Olia, can you tell I'm excited for the World Cup? Oh my God. It's almost here, people. 2 more days.
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2: 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It's easy to qualify. When the announcer signals the goal, three times per shift from 6 a.m. to 6 p.m. Just call and qualify. On the day of the draw, 10 qualifiers will be chosen. The first three Ojo dads to score virtual World Cup goals will win the prizes. 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You must be a dad to win. 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

So the latest bacchanal from the World Cup, apparently a Somalian referee has been denied entry to the U.S. They're stopping the referees and all of them.

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1: 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It's now 7:30 a.m. A 26-year-old man from Paliseco remains in police custody as investigators continue inquiries into the death of 12-year-old Mercedes Lane. An autopsy, which was conducted on the body of the Erin RC Primary School student, at the Forensic Science Center at Federation Park, revealed that she died from blunt force trauma to the head. Mercedes's partially clothed body was found near an oil well along Carapal Road, Erin, on Sunday morning, hours after she had been reported missing. In some other news, police are investigating the murder of a man whose burnt body was discovered inside a vehicle in Wallerfield over the weekend. The man's body was found near Block 5, Moonan Road. It is believed that the deceased is Clint Gomez, also known as Milky, although official confirmation is expected pending further investigations. International news, at least 100 people have died from Ebola less than a month after authorities declared an outbreak of the disease in eastern Congo. Attacks on health workers from angry residents, skepticism among some locals, and armed conflict in hotspots continue to challenge efforts to stop the outbreak declared on May 15th, which has been caused by a severe form of Ebola disease. Out of the 550 cases of the disease confirmed as of Sunday, there have only been 101 deaths and 19 recoveries. More international news, Israel and Iran appeared to back away from further strikes hours after they traded fire for the first time since the U.S. agreed to a ceasefire with Tehran 2 months ago. Both countries warned that they were ready to launch retaliatory attacks if provoked. Since the U.S. and Israel began striking Iran on February 28th, the war has shaken the global economy, driven up energy prices around the world, and made basics, including food, more expensive. And like I mentioned a little while ago, Omar Atan, who was set to be the first Somali to referee at the World Cup finals, has been dropped from the list of officials after he was denied entry to the United States. Atan, the 2025 Confederation of African Football Men's Referee of the Year, was barred from entering the country at Miami International Airport and is currently in Turkey. No reason for Atan's repatriation has been issued by the U.S. immigration authorities, but Somalia is one of the several countries on a travel ban introduced by President Donald Trump. Imagine that. That's a look at what's trending here on Ojo, brought to you by the Kiss Baking Company.
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7: 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It's easy to qualify. 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On the day of the draw, 10 qualifiers will be chosen. 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
8: 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You know what I mean? That's the only way to be a big, big winner here on Star 947 HD. All right, y'all. All right, all right, all right. It's about 7:45. That means it's time for some brand new music from the underground. Let's get to it. This one is from Harvey, called Lie to Me. 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

0: All right, y'all, that's brand new music from Harvey. Did you like that? Did you enjoy it? That's new music from the underground here on Star 947 HD, y'all. 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

0: Oh, call me a breakdown, y'all. 638-947-6226-765. 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We're giving away some big, big prizes here on Ojo. Big up the sponsors making it possible. Let me send them some love. Cara Hotels, Shell Helix, Samurai Restaurant, Universal Cereals, Royal Castle, Jameson, Courts, Yags Salon and Spa, Woodford Cafe, Sakura Arts Marketplace, Glorious Bodies, Glorious Minds, Day Spa, and U.S. Polo. Let's see who's on the phone line. Hello, good morning.
1: Sakura Arts Marketplace. Good morning.
0: Morning, who's this?
1: Cohen.
0: Hello?
1: Cohen.
0: Cohen, where are you from?
1: Arima.
0: Cohen, are you a dad?
1: Yes.
0: What's your favorite part about being a dad?
1: The achievement
0: of your kids, absolutely. Absolutely. Love when your kids are doing well, right?
1: Yeah.
0: Corinne, what's the worst part about being a dad?
1: Having to spend the money and also discipline them when they have the shortcomings.
0: Yeah, yeah. Disciplining children is not easy, right? Because you're trying to not be too harsh, but you're trying to not be too soft at the same time.
1: Trying to find a balance.
0: It's a kind of weird balance, right? I understand what you're saying, Kevin. I understand. And of course, spending all this money. What are we doing?
1: Sorry.
0: Kevin, when last you buy something for yourself, Kevin?
1: I don't know.
0: You don't even know. When last you buy something for somebody else in your family?
1: Yesterday.
0: I know God say must be yesterday. Olia, listen to the fathers out here. We don't spend money on ourselves. Money is not we money.
1: Actually, I bought a phone charger Sunday.
0: Look at you. Congratulations. Congratulations, Kuhn, when you buy yourself a phone charger. imagine that is you treating yourself. You treat yourself to a new phone charger because your old phone charger gone through. Imagine that. Hey, let's give the dad some love. They're out here working hard and making sacrifices. Am I right, Kuhn?
1: Yes.
0: All right, you're qualified, sir. Anybody you want to say good morning to?
1: I'd like to say good morning to my beautiful wife, Jochelle, and my three beautiful daughters, and everyone else who listening in.
0: Oh, good, Kuhn. Is four women you living with?
1: Pretty much.
0: Way, yeah. Boy. Four women in one house? That pressure,
1: four.
0: Boy.
1: Yeah.
0: That's too much estrogen for me.
1: Oh, my goodness.
0: stay on the phone line.
2: 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Dad also gets a 55-inch TV. We also have second and third place prizes.

0: It's easy to qualify. 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

Oh yeah, good music here on Star 947 HD. To wake up in the morning, Star Chat Live, of course, 777-4947. Hit me up on the Star Chat, y'all. I love hearing from you. Good morning to Nal. What's up, Nal? Have yourself a great day, Nals. Hope you're having a great start to your day. Who's just laughing there? Mikkel, I'm Mikkel. Mikkel, what are you laughing at? Good morning, Maria. How's everybody doing? Hope you're all right, y'all. It's a brand new Tuesday morning. Are you ready? Are you ready for this week? Did you get paid yet? I hope you got paid. I hope everything is good. Good morning and salute to all entrepreneurs out.

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6: 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When the announcer signals the goal, three times per shift from 6 a.m. to 6 p.m. Just call and qualify. On the day of the draw, 10 qualifiers will be chosen. The first three Ojo dads to score virtual World Cup goals will win the prizes. 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
1: 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It's brought to you by Answer Bank. It's now 8:30 a.m. Two women arrested in 2022 by the Tobago Divisional Task Force have been sentenced by Senior Magistrate Alicia Shankar. Nicole Jordan and Marissa Findlay were found guilty of jointly trafficking 474.74 grams of cocaine valued at $220,583.19. Following the verdict, both pleaded guilty to additional separate possession charges. After mitigation by attorney Azim Walters, Jordan received 18 months simple imprisonment, while Findlay was sentenced to 7 months. The sentences will run concurrently. Magistrate Shankar highly commended PC De Freitas for his consistent and unshaken evidence during the Scarborough court proceedings. The Israeli military is striking the southern Lebanese city of Tyre a day after Iran called for attacks on Lebanon to stop. Lebanese media reported that at least three people have been killed by Israeli strikes in the country's south this morning. Israel says it is targeting Hezbollah in Lebanon, accusing the Iran-backed militia of breaching an already fragile ceasefire. A federal judge has voided President Donald Trump's requirement of a U.S. $100,000 application fee for H-1B visas, ruling that he lacked authority to impose the new policy for a program used by companies to hire highly skilled foreign workers in specialized fields. U.S. District Judge Leo Sorokin said that only Congress had the power to change federal immigration policy to include such a requirement, which he viewed as a tax, and that lawmakers had not given the executive branch permission to unilaterally make the change. FIFA president Gianni Infantino is the subject of a criminal complaint from his former boss at UEFA, Michel Platini, just days before the World Cup kicks off. Former UEFA president Platini, one of the most gifted footballers of the 1970s and 1980s, had been the favorite to succeed Sepp Blatter as FIFA chief in 2016 until the launch of an ethics probe into a payment he received from Blatter in 2011. Platini was eventually banned for 4 years by the Court of Arbitration of Sport. He has launched a criminal and civil proceedings in French courts over the matter, with Infantino one of the individuals named. And Iran's allocation of fan tickets for the group stage of the World Cup has been revoked just days before the start of the tournament. The World Cup, co-hosted by Canada, Mexico, and the US, begins on Thursday, with Iran scheduled to play New Zealand on June 15th and Belgium on June 21st in Los Angeles, before facing Egypt in Seattle on June 26th. Iran's governing body says FIFA regulations state each federation involved in the World Cup receives 8% of the tickets for each of their matches to distribute to supporters. That's a look at what's trending here on Ojo, brought to you by Answer Bank.
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5: 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On the day of the draw, 10 qualifiers will be chosen. The first three Ojo dads to score virtual World Cup goals will win the prizes. 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

0: advice if you're going by a friend to watch the opening game. Walk with your own snacks. You don't know what people have in the house. You don't know what people have in the house, therefore you don't know what they do have. Right? Walk with your own snacks. Rule number two, walk with your own drinks. If you're going to watch football by somebody's house, walk with your own drinks. Alcohol too expensive to be going by people's house and drinking out the drinks. You don't know what that man have to do at the end of the month, so don't go and drink all the man alcohol and beers. Walk with your own drinks. Simple as that. Just things to remember if you're going by somebody's house to, if you're going by somebody's house to watch some football. Take off your shoes by the door. If you have toe jam, put on socks. Put on your socks. As I'm grown men out here walking around with no socks. What's wrong with you? You're a grown man. Put on a pair of socks. Especially if you're going by somebody's house. You know what I'm saying? Anyway, 628-2947, 622-6765. People, give me a call right now. Call me up and get yourself qualified. We doing it big for dads. We giving away a 55-inch TV just for dad. And of course, a nice two-night all-inclusive stay at Cara Hotel. Oh! Second and third prizes to be won as well. Make sure you're involved, though. Only way to win is to be qualified. 628-2947, 622-6765. How do you get qualified? All you have to do is call. That's it. And you're in. You know what I'm saying? One more qualifier for the day. People, give me a call right now. Let's get you qualified. Big Father's Day promo here on Star 947 HD. We're doing it big for dad. Anything else to remember? Who's this here? Selena. Selena, you like bacchanal, no? Selena say amen to that, yes? Selena, good morning. Are you going by somebody to watch the games? Somebody say this World Cup is a mess before it even kick off. Very true. This is the messiest World Cup we have ever seen in history. Japan had to change their training ground three times because they find the ground was uneven in Mexico. The English team overly complaining about the weather in Florida. They're not used to the heat and humidity. The referee from Somalia being sent to Turkey because he don't have a visa. He get banned. Apparently, there was a shooting very close to the England camp where people died. Very close to the England camp. This World Cup is a mess. 150 US to jump on a train to see a game. Usually the train price was $12. They make it 150. Could you imagine that, people? Could you imagine that? Every day you jump in a taxi and pay the taxi man $5, $6, $7, $8. Could you imagine all of a sudden they had a World Cup in Trinidad and the taxi man tell you, yeah, well, that go be a 500, you know? Wait, what? Anyway, it's time to get somebody qualified, y'all. 628-2947, 622-6765. Give me a call right now. Get yourself qualified. Get dad qualified. For the big promotion here on Ojo, we're giving away big prizes.
1: 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It's easy to qualify. When the announcer signals the goal, three times per shift from 6 a.m. to 6 p.m. Just call and qualify. On the day of the draw, 10 qualifiers will be chosen. The first three Ojo dads to score virtual World Cup goals will win the prizes. You can only qualify once for the entire promotion across all our frequencies combined. 961 WeFM, Star 947 HD, and 107.7 Music for Life. 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
2: 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Happy Tuesday, yo. 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

0: From your first steps, he was there by your side. Remember the bicycle he taught you to ride? At school, he watched you walk in as he stood by the gate. And on special days and after exams, he took you to celebrate. His voice is comforting and guiding, and sometimes even mad. 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
1: Thank you, Dad.
0: So for dads who are close, and for those far away, perhaps in loving memories and our hearts where they stay, we acknowledge all fathers so loving and true. Royal Castle salutes you and says thank you.
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0: second and third place prizes. 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When the announcer signals the goal, three times per shift from 6 a.m. to 6 p.m. Just call and qualify. 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You must be a dad to win. Score a World Cup goal and win on Ojo. 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
5: 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Dad also gets a 55-inch TV. We also have second and third place prizes. It's easy to qualify. When the announcer signals the goal, three times per shift from 6 a.m. to 6 p.m. Just call and qualify. On the day of the draw, 10 qualifiers will be chosen. The first three Ojo dads to score virtual World Cup goals will win the prizes. 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You must be a dad to win. Score a World Cup goal and win on Ojo. 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
1: And the following trending stories compiled by the Ojo News team coming our way on Star of Ojo. With the details, I am Ashleya. Good morning. A 26-year-old man from Palo Seco remains in police custody as investigators continue inquiries into the death of 12-year-old Mercedes Lane. An autopsy which was conducted on the body of the Erin RC Primary School student at the Forensic Science Center at Federation Park revealed that she died from blunt force trauma to the head. Mercedes' partially clothed body was found near an oil well along Carapal Road, Erin, on Sunday morning, hours after she had been reported missing. The Children's Authority of Trinidad and Tobago has expressed its profound sadness at the death of 12-year-old Mercedes Lane, whose life was tragically cut short over the weekend. In a statement, the authority added that no child should ever experience fear, abuse, exploitation, or violence. They also plead to the justice system to conduct a thorough investigation and hold all those involved fully accountable under the law. A female Special Reserve Police officer has been granted bail with surety of $200,000 after she appeared before a justice of the peace charged with forgery and misbehavior in public office. According to the TTPS, number 5807 WPC Lauren Thomas, who was last attached to the Northern Division, was charged with uttering a forged document after it was discovered that the Caribbean Examination Council, CXC, certificates she submitted to initiate the absorption process to become a regular police officer were invalid. The Israeli military is striking the southern Lebanese city of Tyre a day after Iran called for attacks on Lebanon to stop. Lebanese media report that at least three people have been killed by Israeli strikes in the country's south this morning. Israel says it is targeting Hezbollah in Lebanon, accusing the Iran-backed militia of breaching an already fragile ceasefire. Donald Trump was booed. Yep, he was booed at a basketball match in New York as he became the first sitting U.S. president to attend the NBA Finals. The jeers came after frustrated ticket holders waited for hours in lines that stretched more than two blocks outside Madison Square Garden yesterday due to the intense security restrictions that came with the U.S. president's appearance. After the game, Trump told reporters, quote, "It was, I think, mostly cheers. It was loud and it was very enthusiastic," end quote. The Knicks ended up losing their first game of the finals 115-111. Is he becoming the new Drake Blight?
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4: 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On the day of the draw, 10 qualifiers will be chosen. The first three Ojo dads to score virtual World Cup goals will win the prizes. 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

Donald Trump was booed and booed at the basketball match last night in New York. And I knew that it would have probably gone this way, you know. I knew it would have probably gone this way. And so said, so done. Ticket holders waited for hours in lines that stretched more than two blocks outside Madison Square Garden yesterday, you know. Especially if they paid like $8,000, $10,000 for tickets, I would have been angry too.

Justin Bieber featuring Usher. 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Love yourself. That's my best advice right now. 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We're the one for you. So Doors is the name of the track I have lined up to play for you. It's coming in from American folk pop singer, songwriter Noah Kahan. It was released on April 24th, so just over a month. It was released to the world as the second track on his highly anticipated fourth studio album, The Great Divide. Now, the central chorus line, I keep showing you doors, but you can't open them up, delves into the paradox of wanting intimacy but actively blocking a partner from truly seeing your inner self. Oh, they're still in the honeymoon phase where they're not

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Hopefully when they do reveal themselves, you accept them, if possible, accept them wholeheartedly for who they are. Noah Kahan, Inside the Underground.

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0: 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We want to thank Cara Hotels, which is where you'll be heading with your plus one for two nights. All right. Shell Helix, Samurai Restaurant, Universal Cereals, Royal Castle, Jameson, Quartz, Yags Salon and Spa, Woodford Cafe, and Sakura Arts Marketplace. 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Hi, good morning.
1: Hi, morning.
0: Are you calling to qualify for a dad?
1: Yes, I am.
0: All right. And what's the dad's name?
1: Randy.
0: All right. Let me get some information from you off the air, all right? And that's how easy it is to qualify on your Ojo.
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5: 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On the day of the draw, 10 qualifiers will be chosen. 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

0: fantastic all-inclusive nights. Dad also gets a 55-inch TV. So if he wins this season, this Father's Day, he's going to be super happy if he is especially a football fan. 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We also have second and third place prizes as well. 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
1: 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You must be a dad to win. 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
0: It's now exactly 10:30 a.m. Let's take a look at those trending stories to the hour, compiled by the Ojo News team. With the details, I am Ashleya. The National Trade Union Center, NATUC, has asked the government to clearly state the need to extend the state of emergency. The issue was raised by NATUC General Secretary Michael Anisset as the government intends to head to Parliament tomorrow to debate an extension to the current SOE. If approved, it would be extended until September. In a media release, Anisset said that the government must provide clear, transparent, and compelling justification for any continuation of emergency powers. Two women arrested in 2022 by the Tobago Divisional Task Force have been sentenced by Senior Magistrate Alicia Chankar. Nicole Jordan and Marisha Findlay were found guilty of jointly trafficking 474.74 grams of cocaine, valued at $220,583. Following the verdict, both pleaded guilty to additional separate possession charges. After mitigation by attorney Azam Walters, Jordan received 18 months simple imprisonment, while Findlay was sentenced to 7 months. The sentences will run concurrently. Magistrate Chankar highly commended PC De Freitas for his consistent and unshaken evidence during the Scarborough court proceedings. Rescuers are still searching through ruined buildings in the southern Philippines to ensure that no one is still trapped a day after one of the strongest earthquakes to hit the country in half a century. It killed at least 37 people and displaced more than 32,000. The country's Office of Civil Defense acknowledged that several collapsed and heavily damaged buildings must be thoroughly inspected for possible survivors or casualties. A federal judge has voided President Donald Trump's requirement of a U.S. $100,000 application fee for H-1B visas, ruling that he lacked authority to impose the new policy for a program used by companies to hire highly skilled foreign workers in specialized fields. U.S. District Judge Leo Sorokin said that only Congress had the power to change federal immigration policy to include such a requirement, which he viewed as a tax, and that lawmakers had not given the executive branch permission to unilaterally make that change. And finally, Iran's allocation of fan tickets for the group stage of the World Cup has been revoked just days before the start of the tournament. The World Cup, co-hosted by Canada, Mexico, and the United States, begins on Thursday, with Iran scheduled to play New Zealand on June 15th and Belgium on June 21st in Los Angeles, before facing Egypt in Seattle on June 26th. Iran's governing body says FIFA regulations state each federation involved in the World Cup receives 8% of the tickets for each of their matches to distribute to supporters. These stories trending now, compiled by the Ojo News team.
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0: time to get aside your stop board for today, Tuesday, June 9th. Young the Giant coming up with Bitter Fruit with the kind compliments of Digicel celebrating 20 years together.
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7: 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On the day of the draw, 10 qualifiers will be chosen. The first three Ojo dads to score virtual World Cup goals will win the prizes. 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

tennis champion. Williams. 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And she doesn't mind changing the history books. She's back. Like

0: Serena Williams will have a comeback at women's doubles taking place at Queen's Club this week. There will now be a different ending to the story of the 23-time Grand Slam singles champion. Who's ready to see her in action once again?
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5: Oh, yes.
6: This Father's Day, score the virtual World Cup goal and win on Ojo. 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Dad also gets a 55-inch TV. We also have second and third place prizes. It's easy to qualify. When the announcer signals the goal, three times per shift from 6 a.m. to 6 p.m. Just call and qualify. On the day of the draw, 10 qualifiers will be chosen. The first three Ojo dads to score virtual World Cup goals will win the prizes. You can only qualify once for the entire promotion across all our frequencies combined. 961 WFM, Star 947 HD, and 107.7 Music for Life. You must be a dad to win. Score a World Cup goal and win on Ojo. 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
9: I saw she slip, I saw she slide, oh. I saw she slip, I saw she slide, oh.

after I left studio, I saw the big news surrounding Ariana Grande and Ethan Slater. They have called it quits after 3 years together.

a song coming in from Gracie Abrams, taking us to 22 now after 11 a.m. Inside my final hour here with you this morning. Yes, hoping your morning is going amazing so far as we, of course, getting to Ariana Grande news. Well, apparently they've been quietly broken up for several months. And a source close to the former couple said that the split is amicable and the two still remain friends and are very supportive of one another. I couldn't even remember that she was married. You remember she was married to Dalton Gomez? Oh, he's a stunner. What a good-looking man. Imagine going from that to this, Ethan Slater.

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1: It's now 11:30 a.m. Let's take a look at those trending stories to the hour, compiled by the Ojo News team and coming our way courtesy Kiss Baking Company. With the details, I am Ashleya. Good morning. Police are investigating the murder of a man whose burnt body was discovered inside a vehicle in Wallerfield over the weekend. The man's body was found near Block 5, Moonan Road. It is believed that the deceased is Clint Gomez, also known as Milky, although official confirmation is expected pending further inquiries. FIFA President Gianni Infantino is the subject of a criminal complaint from his former boss at UEFA, Michel Platini, just days before the World Cup kicks off. Former UEFA President Platini, one of the most gifted footballers of the 1970s and 80s, had been the favorite to succeed Sepp Blatter as FIFA chief in 2016 until the launch of an ethics probe into a payment he received from Blatter in 2011. Platini was eventually banned for 4 years by the Court of Arbitration for Sport. He has launched criminal and civil proceedings in the French courts over the matter, with Infantino one of the individuals named. At least 100 people have died from Ebola less than a month after authorities declared an outbreak of the disease in eastern Congo. Attacks on health workers from angry residents, skepticism among some locals, and armed conflict in hotspots continue to challenge efforts to stop the outbreak declared on May 15th, which has been caused by a severe form of Ebola disease. Out of the 550 cases of the disease confirmed as of Sunday, there have been 101 deaths and 19 recoveries. Israel and Iran appear to back away from further strikes hours after they traded fire for the first time since the U.S. agreed to the ceasefire with Tehran about 2 months ago. Both countries warned that they were ready to launch retaliatory attacks if provoked. Since the U.S. and Israel began striking Iran on February 28th, the war has shaken the global economy, driven up energy prices around the world, and made many basics, including food, more expensive. And finally, Omar Artan, who is set to be the first Somali to referee at the World Cup finals, has been dropped from the list of officials after he was denied entry into the United States. Artan, the 2025 Confederation of African Football Men's Referee of the Year, was barred from entering the country at Miami International Airport and is currently in Turkey. No reason for Artan's repatriation has been issued by U.S. immigration authorities, but Somalia is one of several countries on a travel ban list introduced by President Donald Trump's administration. These stories trending now, compiled by the Ojo News team and coming away courtesy Kiss Baking Company.

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And the next one coming up inside the playlist is going out to Cutie Patootie, Kai Siraj. He wanted to hear some K-pop music, so how about we play this one for him? And y'all, if you hear how cute his voice is, and he has a little accent. Golden for you, Kai. He is hoping you're up with mommy right now and enjoying the music of Star. This one's for you, Popo.

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1: All right, let's get into some music news before I make my way out of studio Star 947 HD. And let you guys know that Dracula, a song by Australian artist Tame Impala, featuring vocals from Jennie of Blackpink, has reached number 10 on the US Billboard Hot 100 chart. And according to Billboard's chart preview published on Monday yesterday, Dracula climbed 4 notches from the previous week, re-entering the chart's top 10. So congratulations going out to Tame Impala and, of course, Jennie from Blackpink. Now, speaking about the Hot 100, we also have a brand new number one this week on the Hot 100. Who does it belong to? Let's get into it. All right, so I'm going to start off by number 10. Of course, we just spoke about that one. Dracula, Tame Impala, and Jennie. Number 9 this week on the Hot 100 is Ella Langley and Morgan Wallen with I Can't Love You More. That one was at number 13 last week. At number 8 this week, we have Shebang, Drake. Number 7, Olivia Dean with So Easy. Number 6, Olivia Dean again with Man I Need. Number 5, I Just Might, Bruno Mars. Number 4, Be Her, Ella Langley. Number 3 belongs to Drake with Janice, STFU. Number 2, Choosing Texas, Ella Langley. And the brand new number 1 track debuting at number 1. Only a very few number of artists can actually achieve this, and Ariana Grande is one of them. She's there now with one called Hate That I Made You Love Me. So congrats going out to Ariana Grande. It was released on May 29th and debuting this week at number 1. Now leaving you all with these words. You know, the real flex is not what you own, what you wear, or what you post online for your followers. It's leaving people feeling lighter, inspired, and more loved after spending time with you. Love you guys. Until tomorrow, Alan Gray, he's up next.

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0: Father's Day, score the virtual World Cup goal and win on Ojo. The grand prize winning dad and his guest are heading to the beautiful Cara Hotels for two fantastic all-inclusive nights. Dad also gets a 55-inch TV. We also have second and third place prizes. It's easy to qualify. When the announcer signals the goal, three times per shift from 6 a.m. to 6 p.m. Just call and qualify. On the day of the draw, 10 qualifiers will be chosen. The first three Ojo dads to score virtual World Cup goals will win the prizes. You can only qualify once for the entire promotion across all our frequencies combined. 961 WeFM, Star 947 HD, and 107.7 Music for Life. You must be a dad to win. Score a World Cup goal and win on Ojo. 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

That's Zane from his latest album, Kinda Call. Yeah. That one's called Sideways, 19 after the hour. Good afternoon, Trinidad, Tobago, the world of Ojo. How's everyone today? Happy Tuesday to you. 9th day of June, 2026. Good afternoon. Welcome. We're live until 3 o'clock. Your boy Alan in with you. Good music to come your way. Lots of information. Star chat on WhatsApp. You can check in 777-4947. And of course, we have our Father's Day promotion in full effect. That's right. You can get your name on the list of qualifiers. That's coming up in a short while. Stick around for that and much more. BB Rexha with Faithless, New Religion, One Republic, and more coming your way. Stick around. Stay in touch. Keep it right here, 947 HD. We're the star of Ojo World.

0: second and third place prizes. It's easy to qualify. When the announcer signals the goal, three times per shift from 6 a.m. to 6 p.m. Just call and qualify. On the day of the draw, 10 qualifiers will be chosen. The first three Ojo dads to score virtual World Cup goals will win the prizes. 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You must be a dad to win. Score a World Cup goal and win on Ojo. 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
1: Stories making headlines around the world. With the details of Ireland, good afternoon. 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The Trinidad and Tobago men's national team are now gathered at the iconic Kalingard Area Arena ahead of today's international friendly against Russia. Kickoff time is 1 p.m. Trinidad and Tobago time. Referee Omar Artan was supposed to make history as the first Somali referee ever at a World Cup, but his dream just got crushed after U.S. immigration denied him entry at Miami International Airport, even though he had the right papers and a valid visa. He was hit with an intense 11-hour interrogation before being sent back home. FIFA basically shrugged and said they can't interfere with U.S. immigration law, so Artan is officially dropped from the 2026 World Cup list. Artan told the New York Times he's absolutely devastated because he was just a referee trying to live his ultimate dream. A Jamaican-American dual citizen who was already a prime target for Jamaica's police just got indicted by the U.S. Department of Justice alongside four other guys for a massive international weapons smuggling scheme. The crew allegedly sourced over 350 firearms by breaking into cars around the Atlanta metro area and trying to ship them over the Caribbean or into the Caribbean through regular commercial cargo. Authorities luckily intercepted several shipments before they could land, thanks to a massive joint operation between U.S. Homeland Security and the ATF, the Postal Service, Atlanta PD, and Jamaican Police. That video going around TikTok and Reels showing that President Christine Kangaloo and a Trinidad TTT news anchor hyping up investment schemes in 100% deep-faked AI scam. Neither of them nor TTT have anything to do with this financial trap, and the accounts posting it are totally fake. The state-owned television station issued a statement this morning warning people not to share the video or interact with it. Pope Leo has officially accepted the resignation of Trinidadian Clyde Harvey, who served as Bishop of St. George's in Grenada. It is mandatory for bishops in the Catholic Church to offer their resignation to the Pope upon turning 75 years old. So there you go. That's everything that's running this hour on 947 HD. That's our newsfeed. 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That's our newsfeed. That's everything that's trending this hour on Star.
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2: 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When the announcer signals the goal, three times per shift from 6 a.m. to 6 p.m. Just call and qualify. On the day of the draw, 10 qualifiers will be chosen. The first three Ojo dads to score virtual World Cup goals will win the prizes. 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
1: 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On the day of the draw, 10 qualifiers will be chosen. The first three Ojo dads to score virtual World Cup goals will win the prizes. 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

0: the singles from Olivia Rodrigo. On the score, The Cure. 628-2947. 6765. Numbers to call right now. Get your name on the list of qualifiers for score a World Cup goal and win on Ojo. Yeah. I know dads are usually shy to call, you know. Sometimes the kids have to call, sometimes the wife got to call, sometimes a friend's got to call. Well, let's do it. Good. Hey, call back. 628-2947, 622-6765. I'm not troubling my phone today, you know. Dad could win here. Grand prize winning dad and his guests are heading to the beautiful Cairo Hotels for two fantastic all-inclusive nights. And that's all. Dad also gets a 55-inch TV. That's a grand prize. And also our second place and third place winners as well too. And it's very easy to qualify. All you need to do is give me a call right now. 628-2947-622-6765. You get your name on the list of qualifiers for the big draw. By the way, the World Cup starts on Thursday, eh? For those of you who don't know. And some people are saying, me, I'm not too interested in that. But someone is. Good afternoon.
1: Good afternoon.
0: How you doing?
1: I'm good, thanks. How things on your side?
0: Well, I've been waiting on you to call, but it takes so long.
1: Well, better late than never.
0: Yeah, better late than never. That's a good one. What's your name?
1: Joel Ravel, what's your name?
0: Hi, Joel. So nice to have you on 947 HD. Who's your favorite for the World Cup?
1: Don't have a favorite this year, to be honest.
0: Uh-huh. Come on.
1: My team didn't qualify, so I don't have a favorite other than that.
0: Who's that, Italy?
1: Italy,
0: yeah. Yeah, back in a dead team. Where if you go have?
1: I'll take that.
0: So you don't have a second favorite?
1: England.
0: Well, yeah, that's a very good call, eh?
1: Yeah, Chelsea FC is my team, so I'll back the next best, which is England.
0: All right, yeah, well, I hear you. And you know Chelsea is so good, so you got to back England too.
1: Better than
0: who?
1: Arsenal.
0: Better than who?
1: Arsenal. Better than Arsenal.
0: You're not talking about the champs. The championess you're talking about?
1: Not champions, league champions.
0: Yeah, but you see, you got to go there. Anyway, anyone who like to shout?
1: This is my family, my wife, my kids, and those who know my name.
0: All right. Okay, well, hold on. I'll take information off the air. So there goes Joel, just qualified. Says back in England for the World Cup. You keep it right here at 947.
2: 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On the day of the draw, 10 qualifiers will be chosen. The first three Ojo dads to score virtual World Cup goals will win the prizes. 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

0: 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That's our star pod, our star pick of the day. 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
5: 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On the day of the draw, 10 qualifiers will be chosen. 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

0: Tyler, Laura, Sital, out of South Africa. They dub her the queen of pop piano. Chanel is the name of that one. 628-2947-622-6765. Good afternoon.
1: Good afternoon, Alan. How are you?
0: I'm doing well. How are you doing?
1: I'm doing good.
0: And what's your name?
1: Victoria.
0: Victoria, so nice to have you on Star 947 HD today. What you up to?
1: Doing my little errands up and around.
0: You're doing your little errands? Like what?
1: I use my driving partner.
0: I'm your co-partner.
1: Alright.
0: Or your co-pilot.
1: Okay.
0: Yeah. Well, I'm happy to be that.
1: Thank you.
0: You make my day there, Victoria.
1: All right.
0: Victoria.
1: Yeah.
0: You have no access phrase. You just call and you get through. And I'm going to take, I guess, your husband's name and put on the list of qualifiers.
1: Yes, I want to do that.
0: All right. Well, anyone you'd like to say hi to, Victoria?
1: All the Ojo family out there, fans listening.
0: All right. And everyone that has me as a co-pilot.
1: Well, of course, yeah.
0: Including yourself.
1: Yeah,
0: all right. Okay. Okay, Victor. Okay. Oh, hold on. I'll take information off the air.
1: Sure.
0: So there we go. We have Victoria. She's going to put her husband's name on the list of qualifiers. And don't forget, in your afternoon drive, cruise control, you can call in, get your name on the list as well. All right, keep it right here, 947 HD. Let's take a break and come back. Got some music from Taylor Swift, got some Bruno Mars, Teddy Swims, and more coming your way.
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1: These are stories making headlines around the world. What are details? I'm Alan. Good afternoon. Trade unionists who threaten legal action against the number the 15 no-protest zones declared under the state of emergency stage a march to the office of the Prime Minister this morning to deliver a letter. They were led by Ms. Crystal Ashe, the head of the Trinidad and Tobago Unified Teachers Association. She said the trade unionists are not fighting the government on its plans to fight crime and maintain safety of Trinidad and Tobago.

0: he said the Bucks stopped at the move to declare no protest zones. He delivered the government, believed the government should have communicated that with the trade unions. A 58-minute Trinidad and Tobago senior football team were trailing the Russian team by 2-0 in an international friendly currently being played in Russia. Unruly Knicks fans went wild at a watch party at Bryant Park in Midtown Manhattan, blocking traffic on West 42nd Street, ripping trees off the ground and injuring up to 5 NYPD cops. Some were injured by glass objects that were thrown. 21 people were taken into custody, including one of the party in Central Park. The mayhem came as the Knicks lost the NBA final game number 3 to the San Antonio Spurs at the Madison Square Garden last night. The MANA program, which was launched back in January by the Ministry of Culture and Community Development, has pushed out its first batch of graduates. The initiative was created for guys aged 16 to 40 across Trinidad and Tobago to tackle real-world social, emotional, and career challenges. Though intense, man cave sessions, the guys leveled up with life skills, leadership training, mental health coaching, digital workshop, sports, and hand-on business apprentice experience. At the graduation, Minister Benjamin told the crew to take these new skills, led by example, and act as official ambassadors for positive change. U.S. President Donald Trump has confirmed that Iran shot down the American Apache helicopter that crashed near the Strait of Hormuz, vowing to respond to Tehran's latest act of aggression. So there you go. That's everything that's trending this hour, 947 HD. That's on Newsfeed.
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3: Well, it's now 2:32. Time for me to go. Coming up next, I got the afternoon drive cruise control. We're going to take you until 6 o'clock this evening. Nice looking Tuesday outside, some clouds around. Yeah. Nice and warm and cloudy. Hope you're enjoying your day. Good afternoon, Bean, Ashes, and Lily. Enjoy the rest of your Tuesday. Selena stopped by to say hi. She wanted me to enjoy my afternoon as well. You enjoy the rest of your afternoon too, Selena and the team at Presidential in Rio. Maria Santana.

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Bye. 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

It's 26 after 3 inside your cruise control, Tuesday, June 9th, 2026. I'm Paris, your afternoon drive time companion, taking you into the sunset. Soon, we'll be informing you as to what's trending in and around your Ojo world via the news feed to the hour. Let's cruise.

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1: Brought to you this hour with the kind compliments of the Kiss Baking Company. Starting things off with sport, Russia scored a convincing 3-0 victory against Trinidad and Tobago in an international friendly game at the arena in Kaliningrad. This afternoon, local time, Ryan Telfer and Rion Moore had chances at goal for TNT but just could not finish. Following a tough 5-0 loss to South Korea last month, coach Derek King shook up his starting 11, keeping only three players from that match: midfielders Michel Punangaron, Daniel Phillips and Malik Khan. Andre Rampersad wore the captain's armband for this international friendly, which the Russians won 3-0. Under the Emergency Powers Regulations of 2026, the Minister of Homeland Security, Roger Alexander, has signed 42 preventive detention orders targeting alleged gang leaders, hitmen, enforcers, and stash men across Trinidad. These orders allow the government to lock up suspects before they can pull off more violence based on heavy intelligence linking them to major crimes like murders, extortion, drug, and firearm trafficking, and brutal home invasions. It was revealed that the Alien 7 and Davis Street gangs have been locked in an escalating war in Belmont that recently claimed the life of a child. With intel showing these groups were already planning their next hits, Homeland Security used these PDOs to completely freeze the players and stop the next wave of violence before it could even start. The sweep hit members from a long list of rival gangs, including the Alien 7 gang, 6 gang, ABG, and Rasta City. That video going around TikTok and Reels showing the president, Christine Kangaloo, and a TTT news anchor hyping up an investment scheme is 100% a deep-faked AI scam. Neither of them, nor TTT, have anything to do with this financial trap, and the accounts posting it are totally fake. The state-owned television station issued a statement this morning warning people not to share the video or interact with it. If an online investment looks sketchy or uses a famous face to sell it, it's probably a trap. Always verify through official pages and report the scammers. Internationally, Iran's allocation of fan tickets for the group stage of the World Cup has been revoked just days before the start of the tournament. Iran's Football Federation noted that FIFA regulations allows each federation involved in the World Cup to receive 8% of the tickets for each of their matches. Based on this, the Iranian Federation had already begun selling tickets but can no longer provide them to fans, some of whom have already made travel arrangements. Iran is scheduled to play its first game against New Zealand on June 15th and Belgium on June 21st, both in Los Angeles, before facing Egypt in Seattle on June 26th. And finally, Kashif Sankar, known as Cayman 6, has officially appealed to the relevant authorities in Trinidad and the Caribbean to remove restrictions on local artists who have demonstrated positive changes and commitment to their careers. Admitting that he was classified as a high-risk individual when gang violence was on the rise in Trinidad and Tobago, Cayman, in a statement released today, said that he has grown, matured, and committed himself fully to a different path. He described himself as an artiste seeking a second chance and a brighter future. And that puts a wrap to this hour's newsfeed. Inside Cruise Control brought to you the kind compliments of the Kiss Baking Company. I'm Paris. Good afternoon.
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0: Buckle up and turn up the volume. Cruise control is on. 947 HD.
8: Taking shots in here. You want one? Yeah, yeah, yeah, yeah, yeah, yeah, yeah, yeah, yeah, yeah, yeah, yeah, yeah, yeah, yeah, yeah, yeah, yeah, yeah, yeah, yeah, yeah, yeah, yeah, yeah, yeah, yeah, yeah, yeah, yeah, yeah, yeah, yeah, yeah, yeah, yeah, yeah, yeah, yeah, yeah, yeah, yeah, yeah, yeah, yeah, yeah, yeah, yeah, yeah, yeah, yeah, yeah, yeah, yeah, yeah, yeah, yeah, yeah, yeah, yeah, yeah, yeah, yeah, yeah, yeah, yeah, yeah, yeah, yeah, yeah, yeah, yeah, yeah, yeah, yeah, yeah, yeah, yeah, yeah, yeah, yeah, yeah, yeah, yeah, yeah, yeah, yeah, yeah, yeah, yeah, yeah, yeah, yeah, ye

So it's been that kind of week, eh? Only Tuesday and you're ready to just throw in the towel. We live in a time full of those weeks. There's no preparing for that. Let's smooth things out a little bit for you at 17 heading to 4.

0: Yes, yes, yes. I just want to say hi to the Hassan Ali family coming from all the way from Freeport.
1: Nice. Big up Hassan Ali family in Freeport every single time. Hold the line for me, please.

0: girl.
1: That one is my favorite on the rhythm. Not to say that, you know, Slip and Slide from Massacre and the rest of them are bad, but Masterpiece from Kes is the baddest. And dads are celebrating themselves and each other as masterpieces of their family. As Father's Day is coming up very soon, and we are helping the celebrations along by presenting some prizes to three lucky dads, one of whom will win a beautiful stay at the Cara Hotels for two fantastic all-inclusive nights, plus a 55-inch TV. And two other dads are going to win a whole host of prizes, all brought to you with the kind compliments of Cara Hotels, Samurai Restaurant, Shell Helix, Universal Cereals, Royal Castle, Jameson, Courts, Yarg Salon and Spa, Woodford Cafe, Sakura Arts Marketplace, Glorious Bodies, Glorious Minds Day Spa, and US Polo Association. One qualifier has been logged for this afternoon's edition of Cruise Control so far. There are two more opportunities coming up. Keep listening. This Father's Day, score the virtual World Cup goal and win on Ojo. The grand prize winning dad and his guest are heading to the beautiful Cara Hotels for two fantastic all-inclusive nights. Dad also gets a 55-inch TV. We also have second and third place prizes. It's easy to qualify. When the announcer signals the goal, three times per shift from 6 a.m. to 6 p.m. Just call and qualify. On the day of the draw, 10 qualifiers will be chosen. The first three Ojo dads to score virtual World Cup goals will win the prizes. You can only qualify once for the entire promotion across all our frequencies combined. 961 WeFM, Star 947 HD, and 107.7 Music for Life. You must be a dad to win. Score a World Cup goal and win on Ojo. Courtesy Cara Hotels, Shell Helix, Samurai Restaurant, Universal Cereals, Royal Castle, Jameson, Courts, Yarg's Salon and Spa, Woodford Cafe, Sakura Arts Marketplace, Glorious Bar-

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I see the parties and diamonds. 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
1: Hello, good afternoon.
0: Congratulations, sir. You are qualifier number 2 inside our Ojo Father's Day promotion for Cruise Control. Is there anyone that you'd like to say hi to?
1: Yeah, just everyone listen.
0: Nicely. Hold the line for me, please.

0: Yep, that's qualifier number two inside cruise control. He could very well end up being that lucky dad who has a great all-inclusive stay for two fantastic nights at the beautiful Cara Hotels, plus a 55-inch TV. Or he could be one of the other two dads who wins a whole bunch of prizes, all brought to you with the kind compliments of Cara Hotels, Shell Helix, Samurai Restaurant, Universal Cereals, Royal Castle, Jameson, Courts, Yarg Salon and Spa, Woodford Cafe, Sakura Arts Marketplace, Glorious Bodies, Glorious Minds Day Spa, and U.S. Polo Association. That means that there's one more qualifying opportunity to be filled coming up. The final one for the day. Listen out for it.
1: This Father's Day, score the virtual World Cup goal and win on Ojo. The grand prize winning dad and his guest are heading to the beautiful Cara Hotel.

0: all-inclusive nights. Dad also gets a 55-inch TV. We also have second and third place prizes. It's easy to qualify. When the announcer signals the goal, three times per shift from 6 a.m. to 6 p.m. Just call and qualify. On the day of the draw, 10 qualifiers will be chosen. The first three Ojo dads to score virtual World Cup goals will win the prizes. You can only qualify once for the entire promotion across all our frequencies combined. 961 WeFM, Star 947 HD, and 107.7 Music for Life. You must be a dad to win. Score a World Cup goal and win on Ojo. 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
1: Some of you are already fed up of the week and wishing it were Friday. 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I've got to send greetings going out to Thick Sauce in Poitre Sangre Grande. And she is sending birthday greetings to Calicia Burgess, her sister. And also to her niece. She says, play something nice for them. All right, I'm gonna find something for you. Of course, your newsfeed to the hour is coming up soon, where we inform you as to what's trending in and around your Ojo world. First, these.
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That's what the trade union movement is singing to the government of Trinidad and Tobago right now, which is not necessarily a new thing, but that is specifically with regards to the 15 no-protest zones that the government has identified. Yeah, I'm with them on that one. That's rubbish. What is not rubbish is celebrating your birthday today, like Khaleesia Burgess. Birthday blessings to you. I hope you have a party later. Picking

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0: Brought to you this hour with the kind compliments of Guardian Asset Management. Christopher Banfield, the 48-year-old man charged last year for the brutal murder of his 75-year-old father in Flanagan Town, was found dead in his cell at the maximum security prison in Arouca this morning. Prison officers discovered Banfield's body at around 5:30 a.m. during routine checks. He had major injuries, including a heavily swollen face, after he was repeatedly beaten by one of his cellmates until he collapsed. The Homicide Bureau has officially taken over the case, and a post-mortem at the Forensic Science Center will determine the exact cause of death as investigations continue. A 26-year-old man from Seelos is facing charges after getting busted this morning for stealing $12,000 worth of underground telecom cables. A crew pulled up to Thomasine Street in Lavantil, cut a whopping 300-foot stretch of cable from both ends, and literally dragged it out from underground. Port of Spain Division Police responded fast and caught one of the guys red-handed with the bolt cutters, though the rest of the crew managed to run off. Besson Street CID is actively hunting for the other suspects, but for now, one of them is officially in the hot seat. Wasa is blasting the shameless vandals who broke into the Beach Booster station early this morning and stole critical electrical wiring, completely knocking the power out. The facility had to go offline at 6 a.m., leaving residents in Charuma, Beach, Plummitan, and surrounding side streets with low pressure or entirely empty pipes. Wasa and TNTech crews are already on the ground to repair the infrastructure and get the water flowing again. Wasa is reminding everyone that destroying public property is a literal crime under the Summary Offences and Malicious Damages Act, carrying heavy fines and prison time. They're begging citizens to protect these facilities because when thieves steal the wires, the entire community suffers the consequences. Trade unionists who threatened legal action against the 15 no-protest zones declared under the state of emergency staged a march to the office of the Prime Minister this morning to deliver a letter. They were led by Mr. Crystal Ash, the head of the Trinidad and Tobago Unified Teachers Association. Ash said the trade unionists are not fighting the government on its plans to fight crime and maintain safety of Trinidad and Tobago, but he said the buck stopped at the move to declare the no-protest zones. He believes the government should have consulted with the trade unions. And finally, Southern California stadium workers who threatened to strike for the U.S. men's soccer team's opening World Cup match said they expect to stay on the job after reaching a tentative contract deal with higher wages and more labor protections. The union representing 2,000 bartenders, servers, cooks, and dishwashers at SoFi Stadium in Inglewood, California, announced the deal at a news conference this morning. It came after workers last week voted to authorize a strike as contract talks had stalled with the stadium's food service provider, Legends Global. And that puts a wrap to this hour's news feed inside Cruise Control, brought to you with the kind compliments of Guardian Asset Management. Stay tuned for your next news feed coming up in approximately 1 hour's time. I'm Paris. Good afternoon.
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8: This Father's Day, score the virtual World Cup goal and win on Ojo. 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Dad also gets a 55-inch TV. We also have second and third place prizes. It's easy to qualify. When the announcer signals the goal,

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1: Oh, yes.
2: This Father's Day, score the virtual World Cup goal and win on Ojo. The grand prize winning dad and his guest are heading to the beautiful Cara Hotels for two fantastic all-inclusive nights. Dad also gets a 55-inch TV. We also have second and third place prizes. It's easy to qualify. When the announcer signals the goal, three times per shift from 6 a.m. to 6 p.m. Just call and qualify. On the day of the draw, 10 qualifiers will be chosen. The first three Ojo dads to score virtual World Cup goals will win the prizes. You can only qualify once for the entire promotion across all our frequencies combined. 961 WeFM, Star 947 HD, and 107.7 Music for Life. You must be a dad to win. Score a World Cup goal and win on Ojo. Courtesy Cara Hotels, Shell Helix, Samurai Restaurant, Universal Cereals, Royal Castle, Jameson, Quartz, Yarg's Salon and Spa, Woodford Cafe, Sakura Arts Marketplace, Glorious Bodies, Glorious Minds Spa.
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She certainly leveled up as she is now a wife to lucky, lucky, lucky bastard Callum Turner. God bless them, though. They look like a royal couple. Come on.

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The views expressed by Ellie Goulding and Illenium do not reflect those of this presenter's Inside the Sunset Hour of Cruise Control. Sending love out to Bina, Lily, and Ashes. Thanks as always for the positive vibrations. Good afternoon as well to the ladies of Rio Claro Presidential Insurance, who've probably left office already. And to Shannon the Barber out in Curep, St. Joseph. Good afternoon.

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0: Hey, you are inside. Is there anyone that you'd like to say hi to?
1: To my sons, Deshaun and Tylon.
0: Good afternoon, fellas, and good afternoon to you as well. Hold the line for me, please.

That is qualifier number three for Cruise Control and the final qualifier for today for the Ojo Father's Day promotion, where three dads will come out with a whole host of prizes, but one dad is going to the beautiful Cara Hotels for two fantastic all-inclusive nights, and also he gets a 55-inch TV. And all of that is brought to you with the kind compliments of Cara Hotels, Shell Helix, Samurai Restaurant, Universal Cereals, Royal Castle, Jameson, Courts, Yard Salon and Spa, Woodford Cafe, Sakura Arts Marketplace, Glorious Bodies, Glorious Minds Day Spa, and US Polo Association. Your next opportunities to qualify come up with Jace in the morning. If you don't know how to play, listen up. This Father's Day, score the virtual World Cup goal and win on Ojo. The grand prize winning dad and his guest are heading to the beautiful Cara Hotels for two fantastic all-inclusive nights. Dad also gets a 55-inch TV.

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4: 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On the day of the draw, 10 qualifiers will be chosen. The first three Ojo dads to score virtual World Cup goals will win the prizes. 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
1: Brought to you this hour with the kind compliments of the Kiss Baking Company. Christopher Banfield, the 48-year-old on remand for the brutal murder of his elderly father in Flanagan Town, was found dead in his cell at the Aruka prison early this morning. Officers found his body during 5:30 a.m. checks with severe facial injuries. Word inside is that a cellmate repeatedly beat him during a brutal overnight fight until he collapsed and stopped breathing. The Homicide Bureau has officially taken over the case. Led by Tutor head Crystal Ash, trade unionists staged a march to the office of the Prime Minister this morning to deliver a formal letter protesting the 15 no-protest zones declared under the current state of emergency. Ash made it clear that the unions aren't trying to fight the government's plans to tackle crime and keep TNT safe, but declaring those zones without any consultation is where they draw the line. The unions previously threatened legal action to defend their rights. Trinidad and Tobago suffered a convincing 3-0 loss against Russia in an international friendly at the Rostec Arena in Kaliningrad this afternoon. Despite the boys fighting hard, forwards Ryan Telfer and Rion Moore just couldn't find

0: back of the net when the chances came. Trying to bounce back from last month's brutal 5-0 loss to South Korea, coach Derek King majorly shook up the starting 11, keeping only midfielders Michel Pounangaron, Daniel Phillips and Malik Khan in the mix. Andre Rampersad proudly wore the captain's armband to lead the squad, but the Russian side completely controlled the pace to walk away with a 3-0 clean sheet. Trinidad artist Cayman 6 is officially asking for a second chance. In a statement released today, Kashif Sankar, aka Cayman 6, appealed to Caribbean authorities to lift the heavy restrictions and travel bans placed on local artists who are actively turning their lives around. Admitting that he was previously labeled a high-risk individual during the peak of Trinidad's gang violence, Cayman made it clear that he has matured, leveled up, and completely committed himself to a positive path. Describing himself as an artist just looking for a second chance at a brighter future through his music, he's urging the authorities to recognize his growth and let him work. And finally, in some weather news, tonight's looking mostly fair, but a few shower spells will be rolling in, especially after midnight. There's a low 30% chance we might see an isolated heavy shower or thunderstorm, mostly favoring South Trinidad. Tomorrow, expect partly cloudy intervals and showers to constantly interrupt the sunshine. South Trinidad is again on warning with a 30% chance of isolated thunderstorms. Just a heads up, if those heavy showers or thunderstorms do touch down, watch out for gusty winds and sudden street flooding. Stay dry and drive safe out there. And that puts a wrap to this hour's newsfeed Inside Cruise Control, brought to you with the kind compliments of the Kiss Baking Company. I'm Paris. Good afternoon.
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1: 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On the day of the draw, 10 qualifiers will be chosen. The first three Ojo dads to score virtual World Cup goals will win the prizes. 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
2: 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On the day of the draw, 10 qualifiers will be chosen. 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

I tried to the top, I've been out of shape, taking out the box, I'm an astronaut. I blasted off the planet, rocked the cause catastrophe, and it matters more because I had it. Now I had, I thought about wreaking havoc on an opposition, kind of shocking, they want a static with precision. I'm automatic, quarterback, I ain't talking second, pack it up, I don't panic, batter up, who the

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4: 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On the day of the draw, 10 qualifiers will be chosen. The first three Ojo dads to score virtual World Cup goals will win the prizes. 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